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She stared in my eyes and smiled. For her lips were the color

says, oh, wrong number, sorry to waste your time. Then I think to myself, why now? 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Why?